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0: 844-577-6764.
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2: Brace yourself. This is a bat PSA.
3: This is Dr. Krista Edelman. Last week, she woke up when she felt something on her lips.
4: And then I felt on its back really kind of coarse, short hair. And when that happened, I realized that was not a mouse.
3: It was a bat pushing toward her teeth.
2: And I immediately somehow knew it was a bat. This bat was legitimately trying to burrow between my lips into my mouth.
3: Edelman knew not to kill it. Bats need to be caught alive so they can be tested for rabies. Her husband trapped it in a beach bucket.
5: Bat teeth are very small, and you don't know if you've been bitten or not. And with rabies being essentially fatal, they need to be treated.
3: Edelman went straight to the ER and got the rabies vaccine and immunoglobulin. Her bat's test came back negative. But Edelman says, don't wait to find out.
2: Moral of the story is, get your exterminator to come out and check your attic and your chimneys, especially if you live in an old house in Richmond like I do.
1: Y agarre al murciélago porque necesitan hacerle las pruebas necesarias. 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
1: A bridge snaps before being swept away as floodwater pours into Nepal's Trishuli River. Video shared on social media shows people running and riding away on motorbikes, realizing how little time they have to get to safety. At this Himalayan border crossing, people could probably hear the danger coming before they could see it. A building blocked their view of the monster wall of water until it was too late. From this view, it's terrifying scale. In seconds, the flood consumes almost everything in its path. Buses, a four-story building, a bridge, gone, buried beneath the black wall of water. From the air, a helicopter pilot watches the disaster race through the valleys below.
2: The whole scenario, it was horrendous. It was uncanny, anything like you've ever seen before.
1: On this bus in Nepal, passengers spot the giant waves crashing into the bridge behind them. Streets are full of people trying to get away. Panic fills the bus as the passengers look out the windows at the horror unfolding. The water whipping around cars, tearing down power lines. Scientists believe an avalanche of ice and rock may have blocked a river high in the Himalayas until the water broke through, sending water, mud, and debris downstream, submerging buildings, tearing entire villages apart. Many foreign tourists, including Americans, are among the missing. On the ground, people see what little the flood left behind. And amid the horror, hope, a helicopter makes a daring rooftop rescue.
0: Y ahora continúo con una historia de inmigración, y es que una activista de Irán que buscó refugio en Estados Unidos, bueno, fue arrestada y deportada a un país africano. Ahora, en el limbo legal, presenta una demanda federal para intentar regresar. Su familia afirma que corre serios problemas y serios riesgos si la trasladan a Irán. Vea usted.
3: Did you ever imagine this could happen, that the US would deport Iranians?
4: No.
3: Are you worried that she could be deported to Iran?
4: If they deport her to Iran, right away they're going to execute her.
3: The US is at war with Iran, so it might be hard to believe that the American government is currently deporting Iranian democracy activists. But that's exactly what's happening. We traveled to the Central African Republic to speak with one young woman, who we'll call Mika.
5: They think we are criminal, but we aren't criminal.
3: She says that due to her activism, she and many of her friends were imprisoned by the Islamic Revolutionary Guards.
5: I know if I was in Iran, they're gonna kill me.
3: She fled to the US, where an American judge ruled she'd be in danger if sent back to Iran. Earlier this spring, the Iranian regime brutally cracked down on democracy activists. Trump promised help was on the way. Nika, who was watching all this play out from California, was told to come for a routine meeting in June. She was arrested and 3 days later was put on a plane to Africa. Has what's happened to you, your experience, has it changed the way you see America?
5: Every time I think they're gonna protect me, but America not protect me.
3: The Department of Homeland Security claims everyone here was given due process and had a final order of removal. Migrants like Nika are living in limbo. She's filing a federal lawsuit with the slim hope of returning to the U.S.
0: Hacemos una pausa, pero al regresar aquí en CNN América, los problemas en vuelos con otros pasajeros, si se quitan los zapatos o reclinan demasiado su asiento, bueno, pueden generar una experiencia que no sea placentera y que se pudiera convertir en una pesadilla. 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
2: Brace yourself. This is a bat PSA.
3: This is Dr. Krista Edelman. Last week, she woke up when she felt something on her lips.
4: And then I felt on its back really kind of coarse, short hair. And when that happened, I realized that was not a mouse.
3: It was a bat pushing toward her teeth.
2: And I immediately somehow knew it was a bat. This bat was legitimately trying to burrow between my lips into my mouth.
3: Edelman knew not to kill it. Bats need to be caught alive so they can be tested for rabies. Her husband trapped it in a beach bucket.
5: Bat teeth are very small, and you don't know if you've been bitten or not. And with rabies being essentially fatal, they need to be treated.
3: Edelman went straight to the ER and got the rabies vaccine and immunoglobulin. Her bat's test came back negative. But Edelman says, don't wait to find out.
2: Moral of the story is, get your exterminator to come out and check your attic and your chimneys, especially if you live in an old house in Richmond like I do.
1: Y agarre al murciélago porque necesitan hacerle las pruebas necesarias. Increíble historia. Uy, tengo la piel de gallina y con esta forma y de esta forma me despido. Mi nombre es Rebecca Kelly y como todas las mañanas es un verdadero placer y un verdadero honor poder informarle.
6: Cuando vi a Andrés Eduardo por primera vez, lo